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More information at 520-838-7110. 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

stay riding to the city with my tailgate. 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Got a house on the hill, coming from the mill. The J got back like all the bills. So running like Bobby Bill. Super double cup, I like crack and seal. 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
1: I sit alone in my four-corner room, staring at candles. Yoenna Radio, yo. Oh, all right. Think this it. 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Candlesticks in the dark, visions of bodies being burned. 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My mother's always stressing I ain't living right, but I ain't going out without a fight. 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

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He was going down, we planned. 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He stood about 6 or 7 feet. Now that's the creep I be seeing in my sleep. 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Dropping them fifth quarter bees on him. The more I swung, the more blood flew. Then he disappeared, and my boys disappeared too. Then I felt just like a fiend. 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It was dark as death on the streets. 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

0: Motion picture is being presented to you by the conglomerate entertainment. Please be advised that you should consider this as a warning.
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Then, as it becomes easier for you, play the record once a day or as needed.

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Met 3T, hit a rhyme acapella. 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Tony has done it again.

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You're the best for better. 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Cause I ain't a hater like you, Bobby. To a killer that's greater than you, Bobby. 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When we rest with better. 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

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Right is wrong when hype is written on the soul, they lie that is. Style is surely our own thing, not the fault to skies of shoulders. 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Strictly from the damn Paul Stucky, and from me, myself, and I.

But that glory's been denied by Cassins and Dookie Eyes. People think they diss my person by stating I'm darkly packed. I know this, so I point at Q-Tip and he states black is black. Mirror, mirror on the wall, shovel chestnuts in my path. Just keep on up, flipping up so I don't get an aftermath. But if I do, I'll calmly punch them in the 4th day of July. Cause they try to mess with 3rd degree, that's me, myself, and I. It's just me, myself, and I. It's just me, myself, and I. It's just me, myself, and I.

Thank you.

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moments of the scheme. For my cats, it's on the rap, then you eat. We'll rise to the top, walking on the screen. Who the hell wanna stop me? I need to go without me. A million refugees with a limit to all the teeth. Black Caesar, they can top Caesar. Triple battery release, no time for a visa. It just begun. I'ma shoot the robot on. Got my side streets, something like a Pentagon. Strike through the forces of King Solomon. Letting bygone be bygone, and so on and so on. No these cats, how to live in the grave.

0: when you thought it was safe in a common place. Showcase your vines, lose the past, no more faith. 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
1: I'm paranoid every things I say. 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I'm hanging out, partying with girls that never.

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1: Hello, everybody. I do want to let you know that we do have our diabetes prevention program at the Tucson Regional Center, and it is Amber Lobotomy that runs that program. 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To end our class, join us this Wednesday to practice mindfulness yoga and daily training to with our yoga instructor, Michelle Howard. 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
1: Jealous,
0: cause I'm out in mind. 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
1: Wait,
0: for the chunks on the wall. 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
1: Clap your hands, everybody, if you got what it takes. 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

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Still doing this. 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Yeah. 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

Yeah, this is a story of Frank's dog. 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He's a happy dog. Rhythmic dog. 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

play the walk. Check out the parade, the highs and lows. People when I hold still rocking. Still walking, still girls stood out. The rest, poison ass can be the hot power. Yeah, Michael Bates is here, and I'm going to show them the bow. Now you know, you're split love.

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On today's show, we got those blues, doo-wops, classic soul, oldies out of Arizona, freestyle, and a whole lot of more. In hour number two, we're going to have interview number two with Izzy Awakens. We're going to see how her music is coming along. She gives an update on all that. But let's go ahead and get things rolling. Let's kick off that Theo Denny intro and then get right into Aretha Franklin. This is it. Here we go. The Old But Gold, Candy for Your Ears starts now.